recently adopting a little puppy. Oh, taking it out on the road with her. I imagine it's going to be the next craze of its very own Instagram with more followers than maybe an entire town.

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1: And this is my new song, I Knew It, I Knew You. But I knew it, I knew you. The song I Knew It, I Knew You came about because I was lucky enough to get to see a version of Toy Story 5. I immediately really identified with the characters, namely Jessie. And I wanted to write a song from her perspective. K-95.

0: 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An easy way to put these requests on. You download it, click that open mic button, and just send it. Thanks to Land of Illusion Aqua Adventures. We'll make sure to get that on. And as a parent myself, I know the struggle. You don't know how much you got to get out of the house, get moving for your kids. You don't want them to have too much TV or tablet time, right? Well, now a new study says that sitting too little can actually just be as bad for your health as sitting too much. Yeah, finally, some good news as an American and in time for Father's Day. Oh.
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2: Here's a look at what's happening around the Miami Valley this week. Celtic Fest Ohio going to be happening this weekend at the Ohio Renaissance Festival. 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Lots of rock and roll music all day long, including a Motley Crue cover band, food trucks, beer garden, and all the proceeds going for a great cause to benefit projects of the Riverside community. Gates are going to open up at 2. Pickle Fest, that's happening this weekend at Austin Landing. 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It kicks off at 3 and runs till 10:30. The Green County Strawberry Festival is going to be happening at the Green County Fairgrounds in Xenia both Saturday and Sunday this weekend. Monster truck rides, lots of food, arts and craft booths, live entertainment. Festival kicks off at 10 a.m. and runs through 5 both days. And movies topping the box office this weekend include Disclosure Day, Scary Movie 6, and Obsession. 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

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Jordan Knight, the most requested songs. That's from two best friends like Thomas Rhett and Jordan Davis, to Ella Langley and Morgan Wallen. 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

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When it comes to trends, Gen Z taking the cake with this one. I'll tell you. Also, some brand new country with Hardy Eric Church here.

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Yeah, you and New Carlisle. One of your favorite songs from Kenny Chesney, brand new country. 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

0: 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This is Jordan Knight with New Country Nights, thanks to Valand of Illusion. Aqua Adventures. These the most requested songs off our app that you want to hear. Like Kenny Chesney, Carry On, like you just did. We'll continue all your favorites. And seeing that, yeah, Gen Z is a little different. If you're a millennial, whatever generation it claims you, there is a new common laxative that may actually help improve your memory. So people have tried it, have given it the whole new meaning to the phrase, I have a crappy memory. Now memory's never been better for Gen Z. Way to go.
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Back-to-back dads, Blake Shelton being a stepdad, Jason Aldean being a dad many times over. Yes, happy Father's Day, any of you dads out there. 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

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My name is Jordan. Always a great time hanging out with you, especially because you can always win cool things, say like country concert tickets. The country concert song of the day back tomorrow morning with Nancy and Woody in New Country Mornings at 7:10.

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K99.1 FM, Jordan Knight with New Country Nights and brand new Taylor Swift. Yes, that's coming out just minutes from right now. And how Taylor Swift is changing the world in ways that a lot of us said, isn't that already a thing? Come

0: guys, it's Taylor Swift, and this is my new song, I Knew It, I Knew You. But I knew it, I knew you. The song I Knew It, I Knew You came about because I was lucky enough to get to see a version of Toy Story 5. I immediately really identified with the characters, namely Jessie, and I wanted to write a song from her perspective.
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0: 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Sarah, Taylor Swift, I Knew It, I Knew You, that brand new country in Troy. 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I did see the Grammys. They made an announcement, are adding 5 new categories. 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
2: Here's a look at what's happening around the Miami Valley this week. 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Gates are going to open up at 2. 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It kicks off at 3 and runs till 10:30. The Green County Strawberry Festival is going to be happening at the Green County Fairgrounds in Xenia both Saturday and Sunday this weekend. Monster truck rides, lots of food, arts and craft booths, live entertainment. 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

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Loving this country so very much. 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

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You know, you can always chime in, as we say, click that open mic button. Thanks to Land of Illusion Aqua Adventures. It is all interactive, all requested. You're the host of this show.

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7: Here's a look at what's happening around the Miami Valley this week. Celtic Fest Ohio going to be happening this weekend at the Ohio Renaissance Festival. It's going to be on Saturday. You can shop, eat, drink, everything Celtic. It's all happening in one place. The festival's going to kick off at 11 a.m. and run through 10. Riverside JC's Music Festival, that's going on this weekend on Saturday. Lots of rock and roll music all day long, including a Motley Crue cover band, food trucks, beer garden, and all the proceeds going for a

0: Great calls to benefit projects of the Riverside community. Gates are going to open up at 2. Pickle Fest, that's happening this weekend at Austin Landing. 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It kicks off at 3 and runs till 10:30. The Green County Strawberry Festival is going to be happening at the Green County Fairgrounds in Xenia both Saturday and Sunday this weekend. 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

Just after midnight on your home for new country in the Miami Valley, K99.1 FM. What's up, Dylan James here, kicking off your Monday. We get started with Shaboozy. Man.

0: Riley Green, Think As You Drunk, New Country to kick off your Monday on K99.1 FM. Good morning. It's Dylan here. Happy Monday to you. And if you have not heard by now, the K99.1 FM birthday bash is back. It's the party with Parker McCollum, that is. Gabby Barrett and Cassie Ashton also going to join us Saturday, July 25th at the Nutter Center. And you can be there too. 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
1: She

Just after 1 o'clock, New Country, K99.1 FM. Dylan James here. What would you pay to get your name on the Jumbotron at the World Cup? Well, I have what it'll cost you coming up in just a few minutes. First, it's the guy who just turned 50, Blake Shelton. Stay country or die trying.

0: guys, it's Taylor Swift. And this is my new song, I Knew It, I Knew You. But I knew it, I knew you. The song I Knew It, I Knew You came about because I was lucky enough to get to see a version of Toy Story 5. I immediately really identified with the characters, namely Jessie. And I wanted to write a song from her perspective.
1: Jamie.

0: Taylor Swift with New Country on K99.1 FM. That's I Knew It, I Knew You from Toy Story 5, which was out over the weekend. Did you go see it? I didn't get a chance to, but I need to, so don't spoil it for me, okay? Hey, World Cup action rolling along this weekend. Did you see the Americans' big win over Australia on Friday? And apparently, FIFA is charging World Cup soccer fans $79 to have their names shown on the Jumbotrons before and during games. It's called the Super Shoutout, and it lets fans buy up to 4 shoutouts per game, although they're not guaranteed to appear during live play or on broadcast. Would you pay for this? Not me. I'm out on that.
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8: 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Gates are going to open up at 2. 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It kicks off at 3 and runs till 10:30. The Green County Strawberry Festival is going to be happening at the Green County Fairgrounds in Xenia both Saturday and Sunday this weekend. Monster Truck Rides, lots of food, arts and craft booths, live entertainment. 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And movies topping the box office this weekend include Disclosure Day, Scary Movie 6, and Obsession. 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

101.1 FM all weekend long. We had the world premiere of Cole Swindell's Girl Dad. What did you think? Let us know. You can let me know when I play it for you here in about 20 minutes from now. First, it's Lauren Elena and Chase Matthew, All My Exes.

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And have you seen the trend that Megan Maroney has going on? When Megan says, wait, in the middle of this song, the crowds at her shows go silent. It's pretty cool to see. Here's Megan and Am I Okay?

0: Hey there, Dayton. It's Luke Bryan, and this is my new song, Country and She Knows It.
1: She country and she knows it.
0: It's just about fun. Girls that are just being themselves and how us guys get wrapped up in it. 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

0: Country from Kenny Chesney. That's called Carry on K99.1 FM. What's up, Dylan James here, kicking off your Monday. And Carry On probably would be the advice that I would give to Eric Church. Did you see what happened to the Chief this weekend? He surprised fans at Kenny Chesney's opening night at the Sphere in Las Vegas. And when Eric came out, Kenny and Eric decided to sing Springsteen. And on the second verse, Eric forgot the words, which was quite hilarious. Kenny stopped the show and he said, hey, told the crowd, it happens to all of us. We forgive you, Chief. We forgive you. New Country, K99.1 FM. Happens to all of us, doesn't it?
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4: Here's a look at what's happening around the Miami Valley this week. 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The Green County Strawberry Festival is going to be happening at the Green County Fairgrounds in Xenia both Saturday and Sunday this weekend. 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
1: 2026 is ripe for a lot of music for us, and I have a lot that I am really struggling not to share. I think it will be as exciting a year as I've ever.

0: gets you drunk. New country from Riley Green on K99.1 FM. I'm sure that's how some of you spent your weekend. Don't worry, I won't tell on you. Hey, Dylan James here. Happy Monday. And Heinz, they recently debuted their first ever mayonnaise vending machine. Yeah, you heard me right. Dextero says this premiered in London, where hundreds of mayonnaise fans lined up to get a cheap sandwich covered in mayonnaise. The machine apparently can hold 800 freshly made sandwiches, each coming with a bottle of mayonnaise. Some mayo fans want this here in the U.S. Does anybody really like mayonnaise that much? I'm not that much of a fan, but I've never said, hey, I need mayo and I need it right now. Where's the vending machine?
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Somebody's grandpa decided to go for a joyride. I'll tell you that story in just a bit. 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Whoa.

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0: 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Nancy and Woody, happy Monday.
1: Monday it is.
0: What a spectacular weekend it was.
1: Oh, yeah. Why are we talking like this?
0: I don't know. Did you have a good Father's Day?
1: I did. Nice and relaxing. Yeah, thank you.
0: Did you get to do nothing?
1: Yeah, pretty much. Will it bleed this or not?
0: That's what you were hoping.
1: I don't know if I told you before we left on Friday. There was like one baseball game all weekend. Just one.
0: You were super excited.
1: I had no idea what to do with all the free time I had over the weekend.
0: Well, I know you went to Kings Island on Friday.
1: Yeah, we went to Kings Island Friday after work. And then I had that one baseball game Saturday morning. And from then on, it was, what do we do? Lindsay and I were kind of like confused. We're used to just running.
0: And like I said, the boys are probably the ones going, what are we doing? Aren't we doing something?
1: For the first time in a long time, I heard, I'm bored. Well, I'm bored. I said, well, go outside and play then, I guess. Go outside. It's nice out.
0: Believe us. Mom and Dad deserve it.
1: It was nice.
0: And your anniversary was Saturday.
1: It was. So yep. Thank you.
0: Happy on that.
1: Thank you.
0: It was a big woods weekend. Your mama's birthday.
1: It sure was. Last week. Yep. Started off with mom's birthday on the 17th and the anniversary and Father's Day.
0: Mm-hmm.
1: A whole lot of nothing to do. It was beautiful.
0: Sometimes you got to just embrace that.
1: Got that marshmallow, by the way.
0: I saw you got your marshmallows.
1: I'm craving it for a week.
0: They looked extra crispy. Well,
1: the boys wanted to try a burnt marshmallow. Not how I would eat it, but go ahead.
0: They didn't like it.
1: They like the brown marshmallows. That's how you're supposed to roast the marshmallow.
0: I agree.
1: You ain't supposed to fry them. Just a little crisp on the edge.
0: It's like those people who like black hot dogs.
1: I know.
0: The burnt hot dogs.
1: You're just eating ash is what it reminds me of.
0: Like a charcoal briquette. Anyway.
1: Just a little crispness to it.
0: We're getting back to business today.
1: Yeah.
0: So hopefully y'all had a good time. We got a concert announcement starting it off at 10 o'clock this morning.
1: Yeah, buddy.
0: Of course it ain't us.
1: I know. Well, she gets to have all the fun. We know that.
0: Yeah.
1: I
0: know.
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0: Country Mornings at 5:07 with Nancy and Woody. It's 68 degrees. How's the day find you?
1: Well, it's Monday, Nancy. And it sure feels like it, doesn't it?
0: Well, come on now.
1: Well, come on.
0: You know, it's a great week. We got country concert to look forward to, our song of the day.
1: It's coming up in a couple hours.
0: Uh-huh.

0: Nancy and Woody and Ella and Morgan. I can't love you anymore.
1: Ella.
0: You have to make your face get all weird when you do that.
1: Right? Yeah. Gotta make a new face with every A.
0: Like Jay-Z.
1: Yeah. We sound just like them. Ella, Morgan, Jay-Z, Rihanna, Nancy,
0: with apologies
1: Woody.
0: To all y'all.
1: We sound just like all of them.
0: Okay, 5:12. So coming up in a couple hours, Woody and I are going to tell you what the country concert song of the day is because, listen, that's coming up in weeks.
1: I know. Here we are. The days are winding down in June. What is it? Second weekend of July. Here we come. Fort Laramie.
0: June 22nd, peeps.
1: I know.
0: Next week is 4th of July.
1: Next weekend. Wednesday is July, isn't it? Wednesday, yeah. July starts, yeah.
0: Not this week, but next week.
1: Yeah, next week, yeah.
0: And then 4th of July.
1: So. 250, Nancy.
0: 250.
1: 250.
0: 250.
1: Mark.
0: As Jordan said on his show, which is very funny, he was talking about McDonald's apple pies, and Woody and I thought it was very funny.
1: It's good.
0: In this big doofus way that only Jordan can do about how they stay in your system for 250 years. Kind of like...
1: That's patriotism right there, baby.
0: Like Twinkies.
1: More American than an apple pie.
0: But you can listen to the boys' show if you want to. It's sponsored by Land of Illusion, Aqua Adventures.
1: Mm-hmm.
0: And speaking of Aqua Adventures, pooling, you're going to be out tomorrow.
1: Yeah, I'm going to be at the Kroger Aquatic Center from 2 to 4 tomorrow. Come hang out with us.
0: Mm-hmm. Who, is it Sweet Dalton with you?
1: I think it is Sweet Dalton.
0: Oh, my goodness.
1: I'm going to make him do some belly flops off the diving boards.
0: Oh, he went down last. The thing he was worried about last year, he lost his hat.
1: Well, we can get him a hat.
0: Well, it was just right there.
1: Oh,
0: I lost my hat. It's okay.
1: Swim over there and grab it, Dalton.
0: Sweet Dalton. Are the boys coming?
1: I don't know yet.
0: It'll be fun.
1: Yeah.
0: All right, then. So, that's tomorrow. Go see Woody. We do have a Jelly Roll World premiere this week on Wednesday. Wednesday World premiere.
1: Birthday that's interesting.
0: I know it is.
1: Usually it's later in the week. I mean, I guess that's midweek, but usually it's Thursday, Friday world premiere stuff.
0: Pimps can do whatever he wants.
1: Jelly, he, what is it? Marches to the beat of his own drum, and that's okay.
0: Ask Bunny. Okay. Which, by the way, it's all good because I did watch the Bunny podcast.
1: All good?
0: Yeah. And then he was on stage, and it's all good. So let them live their lives.
1: Right.
0: Okay. Song of the day. Then we've got world premiere. Then we've got our birthday bash.
1: Birthday bash coming up in a couple days. We're going to be able to say this month. It'll be in July. Parker's coming to the Nutter Center.
0: So crazy.
1: Yep.
0: Man, oh man, oh man.
1: Gabby Barrett, Cassie Ashton going to be with him.
0: Mm-hmm. All the things.
1: Mm-hmm. Coming up game time, we got Zach Brown Band tickets. Going to be at Nationwide.
0: Okay.
1: Yeah.
0: What else? Oh, we got a concert announcement at 10?
1: We sure do.
0: We don't.
1: The station does.
0: Icky Nicky do.
1: Icky Nicky Montgomery.
0: Mm-hmm.
1: More fun than she knows what to do with.
0: You say that because you're safely in the studio.
1: Oh, yeah.
0: She didn't hear
1: she's
0: you.
1: She's still asleep. I ain't worried about her. Nancy and
2: 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Driving conditions not perfect this morning, but not terrible as well. We have a nice start to our Monday morning drive. Traffic is moving well with the normal volume we're seeing for around this time of the morning. No crashes. I'm Jake McDonald.
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1: Today it's off and on showers. It's 70, 76 tomorrow, 80 on Wednesday, 82 on Thursday. Watching Thursday, we've got the chance for storms trying to fire up again with another cold front to reinforce some cooler air, then back down to 80 degrees on Friday with some sun. I'm meteorologist Brittley Ritz. Now back to New Country Mornings.

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0: 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Corey Kent and Co Wetzel, Rocky Mountain Low. That's a vibe song, Woody.
1: Sure is. Crank
0: we
1: it
0: dig
1: up.
0: It. And Corey's going to be singing that up at Country Concert.
2: Mm-hmm.
0: I can't wait.
1: It's like, what, 3 weeks away now? Uh-huh. 3 weeks. Uh-huh. Time's counting down, tick, tick,
0: you
1: tick.
0: You know, and he's just, I don't, he's so Jackson Dean-y.
1: Now?
0: Yeah.
1: Remember when we met him 3 years ago?
0: Hunter Hazy.
1: He's a real small guy. Yeah, we saw it.
0: He's Jack now.
1: Yeah, it was about a year ago. We saw that picture. Like, who is it? Wait a minute, that's Corey Kent?
0: Oh, so I'm down at the Country Radio Seminar in Nashville in March. I'm like, poking him. I go,
1: can you touch your arms?
0: What's with the gun show?
1: Oh. You like it? You like it?
0: He's not a doofus like Riley, but...
1: Riley, but you want to see me make a dance?
0: No. I told you, my uncle, he had two hula girls because he was in the Navy, baby. Yeah. In the Navy back in the 50s, and he could make them. Can he make the girls dance, Uncle Roger?
1: Watch this.
0: Yeah. They weren't naked or anything, but they were hula girls.
1: Hula girls.
0: And they could hula. Shut up. Okay, here we go.
1: Here we are, Monday morning.
0: We have got our country concert song of the day. Speaking of Corey Kent, is it going to be Corey? Don't know.
1: Who knows?
0: Listen in a couple hours, and we'll tell you what it is. And we'll even tell you when we're going to play.
1: Mm-hmm. We'll give you a little cheat code just at 7 o'clock in the morning.
0: This game is so easy, Riley could play.
1: That's what you know, it's pretty easy.
0: Darren, our ex-boss, could play.
1: Oh, my goodness.
0: We heard from him over the weekend.
1: Yeah.
0: He may not remember, but we do.
1: Not at all. That seems to be what we hear from him, though, right?
0: He was stalking Lauren Elena. That's all you have to do.
1: Yeah.
0: Okay, that was very funny. Okay, so everything that you need to know, you can get if you subscribe to our newsletter. Now, the reason we're telling you that, every Monday, Jimmy sends out that week's songs and the times they're going to play. So if you hate us, that's okay.
1: Yep.
0: And you're like, I can't stand Woody and Nate.
1: That's fine.
0: You just subscribe to the newsletter, and that's how you can find out the song of the day.
1: Well, Brothers Osborne say, we got tickets for them too, by the way. I say, we're not for everyone.
0: That's right.
1: I mean.
0: I love them.
1: Ah, they're great, aren't they?
0: Yes.
1: Bros at the Rose.
0: Bros at the Rose. That's
3: 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Here's your K99.1 FM news update. The city of Dayton is launching Revive 35, an initiative that looks to improve safety and economic opportunity. A $2 million grant will allow the city to do a study of the route and the adjacent neighborhoods. The Dayton Dragons won the first half Midwest League divisional title last week in Peoria and will be in the playoffs come September. The Dragons back home to host West Michigan in a six-game series at Day Air Ballpark starting tomorrow night. And Jelly Roll is going to guest host Jimmy Kimmel Live from Los Angeles during the show's summer break. From the WHI Radio Newsroom, I'm Larry Hanskin.
4: 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Looking good on every single highway right now as some of us are starting out our Monday morning drive. Still early, so not much traffic on the roads, and we have no problems at all. No major crashes, no major slowdowns. I'm Jake Magnata.
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13: A few showers off and on throughout the day, becoming a little more isolated as we move into the afternoon and evening. We only warm to around 70 degrees this afternoon. We get into tomorrow, we'll drop to 57, hit a high of 76. We'll call it partly cloudy. I'm meteorologist Brittley Ritz. Now back to New Country Mornings.

0: by 40 on New Country Mornings. Nancy and Woody here with you Saturday night, July 11th. Where are you going to be?
1: Yeah. Hopefully at Country Concert seeing this guy, Jason Aldean. Mm-hmm.

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1: Yeah.
2: That's a good yeah.
0: Jason Aldean does it better than anybody else.
2: Yeah, buddy.
0: And he's going to be doing it July 11th. You can see it, country concert, if you have to win your way in. So our song of the day we're going to tell you about coming up in a little bit.
2: Just after 7 o'clock.
0: Easy peasy.
2: Yep. We'll tell you about it just after 7 o'clock. We'll tell you exactly when it's going to play then as well.
0: Mm-hmm. Now, you might go on Saturday or Friday. Because who's going to be there on Friday?
2: Friday night's going to be Alabama. Thursday night's going to be Muscle Man himself.
0: Well, on Friday, also Cole.
2: Cole, yep. And world premiere Cole.
0: Cole
2: on Friday.
0: Down. Yes. We were just talking about his song Girl Dad.
2: Yeah.
0: This is a good one.
2: It is a good song. It's a tough one to get through, but it's a good song.
0: You are not the only
2: one. Oh, yeah. I can't imagine how I'm the only one that feels that way.
0: No.
2: It's a really hard one to get through, but you get the message.
0: You know, we had the world premiere on Friday all weekend long, and people are like, you could have given us a heads up.
2: We tried. We tried every time we intro it. It's like, all right, you get the tissues ready.
0: Given us. You know what? As much as we adore Cole and we talk to him, and do we have that interview up on the website yet? We will.
2: We will.
0: Soon.
2: Yeah.
0: Okay. Because he talks all about the song and everything like that. Woody's going, Cole, I need some more flatliner.
2: Need more flatliner in our lives.
0: You know, because he lost his dad, of course, and it still racks him, as does you.
2: Yeah.
0: And this is his outlet.
2: Right.
0: You know, and but for somebody like you who doesn't have that kind of creative outlet, you're like, Cole, I listen in spurts.
2: Yeah, here's the difference. I'll go out of my way to find Flatliner and listen to it. I'm not going to go out of my way, not because it's a bad song, just because it puts me in the feels too much. I'm not going to go out of my way to listen to Girl Dad. If it's on, I'll listen to it, but
0: it's
2: a tough one.
0: This could be an award winner for him.
2: Oh, yeah.
0: It really, really could. If you haven't heard it yet, you know, and there are some people who should listen to it all the way through.
2: Yeah, well.
0: Because you think Girl Dad's going to be like, oh, it's talking about him being a girl dad.
2: Yeah.
0: And it isn't.
2: Nope. There's a different meaning to it.
0: Mm-hmm. Okay, we'll move on so you don't get sad.
2: She's a flatliner.
0: Chilling.
2: She had me at Heads, Carolina. More of that.
0: Seriously, though. Love Colton.
2: Oh, yeah, great guy.
0: So very much. And boy, nobody knows how to get you like in the feels.
2: Oh, yeah.
0: Than Cole. Because he's been there. Yep. He's lived it and is living it. So
2: that's for sure.
0: There you go. We'll be playing it some more. And New Jelly.
2: New Jelly
0: Wednesday.
2: Coming up on Wednesday. That's right. World premiere Jelly Row.
0: Wednesday world premiere.
2: That's a lot of W's.
0: That's white. That's white, Woody.
2: There's more W's. You're welcome.
3: Nancy and Woody.
0: Ooh.
4: 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Still no changes for our Monday morning drive, despite seeing some more traffic on the roads and on some parts of the highways. We are flowing well, wet roads, but no crashes to get around. I'm Jake Magnotta.

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2: Today it's off and on showers. It's 70, 76 tomorrow, 80 on Wednesday, 82 on Thursday. Watching Thursday, we've got the chance for storms trying to fire up again with another cold front to reinforce some cooler air, then back down to 80 degrees on Friday with some sun. I'm meteorologist Brittley Ritz. Now back to New Country Mornings.

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1: 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They make me laugh. 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
2: 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What's up, y'all? It's your boys BK and Tyler. We're Florida Georgia Line. Everybody be quiet. It's time for the K99.1 FM second date update. Can't wait to see how this turns out.
3: Hey, I met this guy. We went out and, you know, everything was great. It was awesome, good time. And his name is Perry. And he's not calling me after our date. So I don't know. I thought it went good enough that we would definitely like work on talking to each other again. But like, nothing. I'm not getting anything back from him. And I thought, I don't know. I feel like I'm really missing something here.
4: Well, we're missing your name.
5: Yeah, we got his name and the fact that he's not wanting to go out with you again. But who are you?
3: I'm Lacey.
4: Hi, Lacey. You don't call radio stations very much, do you?
3: No. And I don't get ghosted either. So.
4: Aw. Well, we're going to find out what the heck is wrong with Perry.
5: That's right.
4: Sounds like they had a good date.
5: Pretty cut and dry, wasn't it?
4: Yeah. Okay, so we're going to give him a call in just a few minutes. Can you hang out with us?
3: Yeah, sure. Thank you.
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0: 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And I'll tell you what, I'm glad it's not me.
1: Okay, so Lacey has gone out with Perry, right?
2: Yeah.
1: So where'd you guys go on your date?
2: So we went to Chewy's at Fairfield Common.
1: That's hard to say. Yes, we get it. We mess that up all the time, too. So, yeah. Oh, good. What'd you get to eat? Woody and I always like to live vicariously.
2: Oh, I got like tacos and rice and beans, but like I couldn't eat what I really wanted to have, but that's okay.
1: Okay. Cool.
3: Can't go wrong with tacos at Chewy's.
1: No, not at all.
3: All right, well, be real quiet, okay, Lacey? We're calling Perry now.
2: Okay, thanks.
4: Hello.
1: Hi there. Are you Perry?
4: Yeah, this is him.
1: Okay, this is Nancy and Woody from K99.1 FM. What's good today, Perry?
4: Everything's good, I guess. What's up? This is a radio station?
1: Yeah,
3: it is. Well, he sounds unfamiliar, which is fine, Nancy. We do a thing on our show every morning called Second Date Update.
4: Okay.
1: Explain to him what it is.
3: Two people go out on a date. One person has a good time but can't get a hold of the other one. So they give us a call and we do that for them.
1: He's still not picking up what we're throwing down.
4: No, I got you. Okay.
3: Pieces of the puzzle coming together, are they, Perry?
4: Yep. Yep.
3: Okay. All right. Well, we just talked to Lacey, who you went to Chewy's with.
1: Oh. Well, that was a big So you obviously know her.
3: Yeah.
1: So you guys went to Chewy's?
4: I definitely remember Lacey, yeah.
1: Okay. Well, she can't get hold of you. Is that on purpose?
4: Yeah. We went out. She checked all the boxes. Everything was great until we met up and she left out a major detail that she's pregnant. Like, ready to pop pregnant.
3: Did you say pregnant? He sure did. She was pregnant?
1: Well, I mean, not that there's anything wrong with that, but I'm really surprised that she wouldn't kind of give you a heads up on that. No wonder she couldn't eat what she wanted to eat.
3: Makes sense now.
4: Yeah. So I was a little surprised when she showed up for the date. I mean, it was like, it was pretty much a double date.
3: I don't know how you know how to feel this one, Nancy.
1: Oh, I mean, Lacey?
2: Oh, yeah. Hi.
1: Did you, you didn't tell him that you were pregnant?
2: I mean, on my profile, it's definitely not a secret. It says mommy-to-be, and, I definitely was not hiding it.
4: Yeah, I mean, just excited that somebody swiped right or whatever, but, yeah, I figured you would have at least mentioned it, like, leading up to the date.
3: That's kind of what I was thinking. Like, you guys obviously talked before you went out on your first date. How'd that not come up in conversation?
1: Maybe she thought he saw it.
3: Maybe.
1: I mean, are you like really, how far along are you?
2: I'm very close. Like, I'm like 38 weeks.
3: Oh, wow. Oh. Well, congratulations.
1: Yes. Let's start with that. Ahead of time. And okay, so it's not a secret anymore. And
2: he could have asked me about it. Like, I mean, I'm sitting there like totally pregnant, but also like, I don't know. I've had guys bail on me, but like, it's not really what you think. I mean, I guess there's details if you're interested.
3: So you guys you didn't address the lack of better term elephant in the room while you guys were on the date. Like, you're obviously clearly pregnant if you're this close to giving birth. Like, you didn't even talk about it on the date.
2: I mean, no. I mean, truth be told, I'm actually a surrogate for my best friend who can't have a baby. So, like, it's not like, hey, I'm going to date you, and now you're a father on Father's Day all of a sudden. Like,
3: well, that's very nice of you, Lacey.
1: I think that's really wonderful. But, I mean, I would have thought that it would have come up at some point.
3: Yeah.
1: Because, but I'm sure that Perry was just shocked as like, what is going on?
4: Feels like our second date would end up in a delivery room, so it's just...
3: Well, and Perry, I completely get you not bringing it up on the date, because that's something the guys should never do. You should never assume that.
4: Right, well, yeah, exactly.
1: Well, and seriously, you guys, and we know, now that we've talked to you, we know all the details, Lacey. I mean, how is Perry not to know you weren't, like, auditioning for baby dad?
2: I mean,
3: Yeah, we've had that
2: through the whole meal. Like, I don't know. If he really felt that, I think he would have bounced early.
1: He ate the whole meal. Okay.
3: Stayed for the whole dinner. He might have just been hungry. Who knows?
1: Okay, well, but, I mean, now that you know all the details, does that make a difference for you, Perry?
4: I mean, I don't know. Yeah, I mean, it's...
5: a little bit better knowing that, you know, I'm not going to have to be a stepdad or whatever. But yeah, I'm still a little taken aback by the whole thing.
2: Yeah, I get that. I don't know. I can see that. But also, like, I think that we were, it's a good time. I don't know.
1: Well, we can do the math here. She's 38 weeks. So let's say in 6 weeks or so, we could send you guys out again.
3: Give us some time. We can send you back out on a second date.
1: If you want to go.
3: Yeah, we'll pay for everything.
1: Because she won't have the baby.
5: Well, I mean, I get that you're surrogate and everything, but I still feel like you could have been a little bit more forthcoming with everything, and especially leading up to it.
2: Okay. I guess I'm not used to guys actually reading the profile anyway, so that's fine.
3: Oh, yeah, you bring up that bio, and you said it was mommy-to-be. Like, you're caring for your friend, though, right?
2: Yeah. I mean, it's one of my best friends, and I know I'm going to probably be the godmother of the child anyway. So, like, I'm going to know the baby.
3: Yeah, we don't have to get into specifics, I guess. Yeah,
1: we don't have to dissect it. That makes sense.
3: Absolutely.
2: But I would love to have my own one day. But at least I had the opportunity to be pregnant. I mean, if that doesn't happen later in life, like, I just really wanted to see what it was like. So, it obviously is a little harder to date.
1: Yeah.
3: Yeah, for sure. A very nice thing you're doing, though, Lacey.
2: Thank you. I think so, too.
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9: 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For all of us, our Monday morning drive still going to be very easy. We have some damp roads, but that's it. There are no accidents, no delays. I-75 from Spring Grove to Sydney, delay-free. And that's the case on I-70 through Preble, Montgomery, Clark Counties, and on 675. I'm Jake Magnotta.
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25: A few showers off and on throughout the day, becoming a little more isolated as we move into the afternoon and evening. We only warm to around 70 degrees this afternoon. We get into tomorrow, we'll drop to 57, hit a high of 76. We'll call it partly cloudy. I'm meteorologist Brittley Ritz. Now back to New Country Mornings.

0: 89.1 FM, Lainey Wilson, John Mayer on guitar, phone, keys, wallet. Jesus Jones, mama, my phone, keys, wallet, and you.
1: Got it all before you leave the house, huh?
0: That's right. You know, see, the dance is funny, but it is accurate. Okay, I'm checking here.
1: Uh-huh.
0: Check my butt. Check everything.
1: Check everything. Make all sure right, I got everything. Up. Now we can leave.
0: That's good.
1: Now we can leave.
0: Let's plow. It's 6:30, Nancy and Woody, 68 degrees on the outside. Country concert song of the day coming up in about a little more than a half hour.
1: Oh, yeah.
0: You know what else is coming up this week, Woody?
1: This week.
0: On Wednesday?
1: Wednesday is Jelly Roll.
0: Yeah, that.
1: World premiere Jelly Roll.
0: Yeah.
1: Uh-huh. What else?
0: Amazon Prime Day.
1: Ah, geez.
0: Amazon Prime Day.
1: You and my wife would definitely know that.
0: Amazon Prime Day.
1: I have boxes galore out front of my house.
0: You're the one that told me you can, like, shop ahead of time.
1: Oh, yeah.
0: With the lightning deals and stuff.
1: The lightning deals. And you know what? The big things that I usually, you know, Lindsay will buy everything. But another thing I told you about was like the paper towels, toilet paper. Get that stuff that's not going to go bad. Stock up on it on Amazon Prime Days. It's half off or whatever.
0: Toothbrushes.
1: Yeah. Mm-hmm. Stuff that's not going to go bad. Stock up on them.
0: Dude, you know what I saw?
1: What?
0: In an ad, and I'm not going to call out store, although I should, back to school. They just got out.
1: Never too early to start planning, I guess.
0: Seriously?
1: I mean, we're...
0: Your poor wife.
1: We're a couple weeks away from Halloween hitting the shelves.
0: This is true.
1: And then, you know, even... we're a couple weeks away from that, and I'd say we're about a month away from old Santa Claus
0: and
1: everybody else hitting the shelves
0: what
1: for Christmas.
0: I think? Don't forget Thanksgiving,
1: I don't know. What kind of decorations can you have for Thanksgiving? Little cornucopias? That's about it.
0: Look at you knowing that word.
1: You know the only reason I know that?
0: No.
1: It's because the NFL games that are on Thanksgiving, they have that little graphic by their scoreboard.
0: The Horn of Plenty?
1: Yeah. When I was younger, I was like, what is that thing? Dad told me what it was. So if not for football, I'd have never known what a cornucopia was.
0: Now, can you spell it?
1: Heck no. Woody.
2: 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After 20 years, the Ohio Basketball Hall of Fame ceremony is moving to Springfield in 2027. The Ohio Basketball Hall of Fame, founded in 2005, and recognizes men's and women's basketball players, coaches, and contributors across high school, college, and professional levels throughout Ohio. The ceremony had been in Columbus. Past inductees include Don Donaher, Bucky Bockhorn, Don May, and Roosevelt Chapman. Reds beat the Yankees 4-1. Will host first place Milwaukee tonight, trailing the Brewers by 9.5 games in the NL Central. And King Charles was recently spotted wearing two friendship bracelets on his ceremonial uniform. The bracelets were a gift from Princess Charlotte, who loves Taylor Swift. From the WHI Radio Newsroom, I'm Larry Hansgen.
3: 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Sounds like we may have traffic lights out in Huber Heights at the busy intersection of Old Troy Pike and Taylorsville Road near Sheets. I can see a delay here. We have no accidents this morning. We haven't had any problems over the past hour and a half, and all highways are still looking good. I'm Jake Magnus.
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7: Today it's off and on showers. It's 70, 76 tomorrow, 80 on Wednesday, 82 on Thursday. Watching Thursday, we've got the chance for storms trying to fire up again with another cold front to reinforce some cooler air and back down to 80 degrees on Friday with some sun. I'm meteorologist Brittley Ritz. Now back to New Country Mornings.

0: 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It's Sam Hunt. K99.1 is serving up some hot country news.
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3: Indeed, it is. And we've got hot country news, don't we? Well, a Nashville real estate agent is suing Luke Bryan and Jason Aldean after the abrupt closure of their steakhouse. E3 Chop House, remember?
4: Yeah.
3: Never even had a chance to go down and eat there.
4: No, we didn't.
3: But according to them, the lawsuit claims that those two stopped paying the monthly rent and abruptly closed the restaurant and ceased operations.
4: Oh, wow.
3: Now, of course, this is people way bigger and surrounding Jason and Luke who probably don't even know about it.
4: Right.
3: But interesting.
4: Yeah. There'll be some story to follow there.
3: Mm-hmm.
4: Well, Nancy, the Savannah Bananas were down in Cincinnati over the weekend, and two teams in their league, the Banana Ball Championship League, Party Animals and Texas Tailgaters, were playing down in Nashville, and they called a couple of their country music buddies out of the bullpen to come perform for them. So Hardy and Chris Young came out, and they usually do it in like the fifth inning, came out, did a little musical performance during the Party Animals and Texas Tailgaters game.
3: I was kind of hoping Hardy would hit a few dingers.
4: I know. We saw him play at that Fold softball game. He knows how to swing that bat. Lefty.
3: He's a baller.
4: Uh-huh.
3: He is for sure. So that's kind of fun. And I'm sure Woody's going to write that up so
4: already,
3: you can take a looky-loo at it. Coming up in just less than a half hour from now, we're going to tell you our country concert song of the day. Both Chris Young and Hardy have appeared at country concert years past. You have to find out who's coming up and who you can win tickets to see.
4: We'll tell you who, what, when, and where.
3: That.
4: Yep. Did I say that right?
3: I think
4: so. A lot of W's again.
3: That was a lot to say.
4: K99.1FM.com.
2: 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Well, I mentioned hearing about some traffic light issues in Huber Heights at Taylorsville Road and Old Troy Pike near the Sheets. It looks like police have left. Over the last few minutes, didn't hear reports of any other issues. We're still accident-free for your drive. Nothing going to be slowing you down if you're taking any of the highways. I'm Jake Magnano.
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13: 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It's all happening in one place. The festival's going to kick off at 11 a.m. and run through 10. Riverside JC's Music Festival, that's going on this weekend on Saturday. Lots of rock and roll music all day long, including a Motley Crue cover band, food trucks, beer garden, and all the proceeds going for a great cause to benefit projects of the Riverside community. Gates are going to open up at 2. Pickle Fest, that's happening this weekend weekend at Austin Landing. The festival is going to have everything: pickle, food, live entertainment, beer garden. It kicks off at 3 and runs till 10:30. The Green County Strawberry Festival is going to be happening at the Green County Fairgrounds in Xenia both Saturday and Sunday this weekend. 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
1: A few showers off and on throughout the day, becoming a little more isolated as we move into the afternoon and evening. We only warm to around 70 degrees this afternoon. We get into tomorrow, we'll drop to 57, hit a high of 76. We'll call it partly cloudy. I'm meteorologist Brittley Ritz. Now back to New Country Mornings.

Miami Valley, it's Dustin Lynch. Look, I love Nancy and Woody, but don't tell anybody. I've got my reputation to think about. K99.1 FM.

0: FM, Nancy and Woody. How's it going, Pippus? What's good today, Woody?
1: What's good today? I almost said sunshine. It's daylight. Sun's not That's really true. Shining.
0: Well, we'll.
1: Yeah.
0: A little bit later on.
1: Yeah.
0: But it's going to only get to 70.
1: Yeah.
0: So that kind of stinkies.
1: Not great.
0: No.
1: End of June here. Needs to be a little bit toastier. No.
0: But we are going to give a big K99.1 FM a holla.
1: Holla, holla at you.
0: To our little friend, Ivy. Ivy Rastetter.
1: Oh, yeah. Kent Ridge pitcher.
0: Yes.
1: Yeah?
0: I did not realize girlfriend's only a sophomore.
1: Yeah, she could be a problem for the next couple years.
0: Or a blessing. So, you know, Kent Ridge just got back-to-back state championships, and she was named the Max Preps Player of the Year for Ohio.
1: How about that? Congratulations, Ivy. That's really
0: Ivy,
1: cool.
0: Go, girl. I mean, not only did she have a 1.53 season ERA.
1: Wow. Wow. How many innings? She pitched a ton of innings, too. Yeah.
0: You know what?
1: To only have that low of an ERA, it's impressive.
0: And amazing in the batter's box.
1: Yeah. Home run after home run.
0: I think she had let me read
1: She did all right this year.
0: 485 batting average.
1: So you're telling me that literally almost half the time she came up to the plate, she got a base hit.
0: You know?
1: That's unreal. That's so good.
0: It's just phenomenal.
1: 485 batting average.
0: And she looks like a little nugget.
1: Yeah.
0: You know, she looks like a little...
1: 16 years old sophomore, yeah.
0: A little spitfire.
1: Yeah.
0: And so proud of all these. We're so lucky to have so many amazing up-and-coming sports figures here in the Miami Valley.
1: Yeah, well, especially
0: baseball, softball track,
1: wise.
0: Whatever.
1: What was it, like 5 or 6 teams out of the Miami Valley made it to the state tournament in softball this year? I mean, that alone is impressive.
0: I know. So just the future looks bright.
1: Oh, yeah.
0: You know?
1: Yeah, for sure, especially for Ivy.
0: Yeah, and girl, might be a little early to be thinking about college. I mean, do they recruit for softball players? They need to.
1: Oh, I'm sure they do. We just watched the College World Series, the Softball World Series a couple weeks ago wrapped up. So, yeah, they have to be recruited. I'm sure there's several schools that have her mom and dad's email address, phone number on hand, getting ready to give them a call.
0: Just amazing. So, all y'all, all hail the Max Preps Player of the Year, Ivy Rastetter.
1: Congrats, girl.
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0: 6 on New Country Mornings. That means we're about 3 minutes and 40 seconds away from what?
1: Country Concert Song of the Day.
0: Pretty exciting.
1: I'm going to tell you who, what, and when we're going to play it.
0: I didn't.

0: Morgan right there, and Nancy and Woody right here. 7:10. You know what time it is.
1: Mm-hmm. 7:10 means it's time for the Country Concert Song of the Day.
0: That's correct. So Country Concert's coming up July 9th, 10th, and 11th. Next week, we're going to be able to say this month.
1: Mm-hmm.
0: But until then, we just got a couple more days to go for that. However, Country Concert Song of the Day continues.
1: Yes, it does.
0: On and on and on. You want to go? You have to go. You want to go, though, don't you?
1: Oh, yeah.
0: You know?
1: We got your chance right here, don't we?
0: We do. Country Concert Song of the Day is...

0: one of my favorite Ernest songs.
1: That's a good one, isn't it?
0: And it's got Morgie on it, too.
1: Ernie!
0: But specifically, you're listening for Ernest Flower Shops sometime today with Nikki between noon and 2.
1: 1:25 to be exact.
0: Uh-huh.
1: Just before 1:30.
0: So if you are caller 9, no matter how you listen to us, because we make sure the song's playing on all of our different formats, caller 9 gets to go to the show on Friday.
1: Mm-hmm. Guess who's going to be there with Ernie? Alabama!
0: Cole Swindell, Tracy Byrd, Preston Cooper. I mean, the list goes on and on and on of a country concert. So today, Ernest Flower Shops.
1: About 1:25 this afternoon with Nikki.
0: And then you're going to Friday's show.
1: Be caller number 9.
0: Okay. Not now.
1: Not now. 1:25.
0: Okay. Nancy and Woody.
2: 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Been listening to some scanner traffic over the last few minutes about a crash reported in Sugar Creek Township. Heard that this was on Wilmington Pike at Briggs Road. That's sort of close to the Steak and Shake. Over the past 2 hours, I haven't seen anywhere where traffic has been stopped or slow on the interstates. We've had no problems on the interstates. I'm Jake Magnotta.
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6: Here's a look at what's happening around the Miami Valley this week. 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The Green County Strawberry Festival is going to be happening at the Green County Fairgrounds in Xenia both Saturday and Sunday this weekend. 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
19: Today it's off and on showers. It's 70, 76 tomorrow, 80 on Wednesday, 82 on Thursday. Watching Thursday, we've got the chance for storms trying to fire up again with another cold front to reinforce some cooler air, then back down to 80 degrees on Friday with some sun. I'm meteorologist Brittley Ritz. Now back to New Country Mornings. Yeah.

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1: Hey, it's Christian Hahn of sponsor Joseph Airport Toyota Hyundai. You know I always say yes. Let's see if we can get these two to do the same thing.
2: Hey, this is Jason. How are you?
3: Hey, Jason. How are you?
2: Oh, I'm okay. Thanks. Trying to figure out what's going on with my date. I went on a date with. I haven't been able to get a hold of her.
4: Well, we're going to have to start off with what's her name? What'd you guys do? You got to tell us a little bit about it, Jason.
3: Some little history.
2: So her name's Hannah, and we met online, like I guess a lot of people do these days. But we had what I thought was a pretty awesome date. We went to see a movie at the Regal in Fairfield.
3: Oh, yeah.
2: Zootopia, too.
4: Oh, that was great, wasn't it?
3: I have no idea. I take it for you guys.
4: It's so funny, Nancy.
3: Okay.
2: Yeah, I loved it. I thought it was hilarious. I had a great time. I thought she did too, but then I don't know. She hasn't gotten back to me. I think ghosting. You might describe it as ghosting. I just haven't heard back from her since then.
3: So did she? Was it the movie? Maybe she didn't like her.
2: Well, I seemed like she was having a good time. I thought she liked it as much as I did. And I'm wondering, like, what did I say something weird, or was I like too into it? did I laugh too hard? Zootopia? Is that what the problem is? But no, I mean, she's beautiful. She's a lot of fun. I thought we had a great time. But I don't know. She's standing me up.
3: Let's find out what Hannah's problem.
4: Yeah. If you sit back for a little bit and give us a few minutes, we'll call Hannah and see what happened. Okay, Jason?
2: Okay, great. Thank you, guys.
5: 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The city of Dayton is launching Revive 35, an initiative that looks to improve safety and economic opportunity. A $2 million grant will allow the city to do a study of the route and the adjacent neighborhoods. The Dayton Dragons won the first half Midwest League divisional title last week in Peoria and will be in the playoffs come September. The Dragons back home to host West Michigan in a six-game series at Day Air Ballpark starting tomorrow night. And Jelly Roll is going to guest host Jimmy Kimmel Live from Los Angeles during the show's summer break. From the WHI Radio Newsroom, I'm Larry Hansgen.
6: 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Had a recent crash reported in Sugar Creek Township. Heads up taking Wilmington Pike. This was reported at Briggs Road near the Steak and Shake. Haven't had any reports of accidents on the interstate, so still a very calm drive. Going to be moving well wherever you're at right now. I'm Jake Magnotta.
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15: A few showers off and on throughout the day, becoming a little more isolated as we move into the afternoon and evening. We only warm to around 70 degrees this afternoon. We get into tomorrow, we'll drop to 57, hit a high of 76. We'll call it partly cloudy. I'm meteorologist Brittley Ritz. Now back to New Country Mornings.

0: Good morning, Dayton. It's Morgan Wallen.
1: You can't make this stuff up. It's the second date update. Hush now. Let's take a listen.
2: It's Christian Hahn of Joseph Airport Toyota Hyundai, proud sponsor of this debacle. Let's see how this one unfolds.
3: Okay, Jason and Hannah went to the movies, Woody, right?
4: Right. They went to Regal.
3: Zootopia.
4: At a Fairfield.
3: Two.
4: Saw the second one.
3: Yes. Maybe it was your choice of movie snacks.
5: That could be. I mean, you know, maybe she's a Raisin Nuts person, and that's not my style. But I thought I did all the things right. I thought I, you know, got popcorn, got a couple of drinks. It was like, you know, kind of like the stereotypical, you know, date night out at the movies.
3: It is.
4: Sounds like it.
5: Happens. Yeah.
3: All right. Well, we're gonna call her. Okay. So you know the drill. Stay quiet.
5: Will do. Thank you.
6: Hello.
3: Hello, this is Nancy and Woody from K99.1 FM. We are looking for Hannah.
6: This is Hannah.
3: What's so funny? Why are you laughing?
4: Cracking up this morning.
6: Like, what a wild way to start a conversation. Hi.
4: Well, that's usually how people start conversations,
3: yeah,
4: by introducing themselves.
3: You know, I mean, I could have been wanting to sell you car insurance.
6: I wasn't expecting...
3: You know?
4: Yeah, you can bundle your home and auto.
6: Yeah. I mean, I stand by it as funny so far. So, what's going on?
3: Well, we hope.
6: Why are you calling me?
3: What? I love this girl. We hope you find this funny.
4: Yeah, we do a thing called Second Date Update. Have you heard of it?
6: Oh, I have heard of it. And like, I see those on my TikTok all the time, but it'll be like a video of like somebody fixing something in the background. You know what I mean?
3: Well, we're trying.
4: We're trying to fix it.
3: You saw Zootopia with Jason.
6: Oh, no.
3: See, it's funny. Yay. This is good.
4: She's still laughing.
6: Oh, okay.
3: What's your problem? Why are you not calling him?
6: Well, I mean, okay. I mean, the thing is, he is hot. Like, attraction is there. That's good. We went and saw Zootopia 2, which is, you know, cute for a first date. But, you know, when you go to see a movie, like a kid movie, like a PG movie or a G movie, I guess, you expect some awareness of that to be had with people in the audience.
4: Oh, come on. Get to it, Hannah. Come on.
3: There were kids there, obviously. It kind of sets the tone.
4: Yeah.
6: Yes, my point exactly. So I think maybe there's just like a lack of awareness for my date because like throughout the movie he was trying to like kind of put the moves on me and there are children around me and I don't really know him. So that was kind of uncomfortable, you know?
3: What are the moves? Is it hold your hand? Is it put an arm around you? Is it groping?
6: He did hold my hand and put an arm around me, which, again, for, like, you know, maybe a movie for a first date isn't your best bet because you don't really get to talk first, but, like, it seemed too soon for that. And then it was also, like, trying to kiss me, a little handsy, and it was a lot for a first date, especially surrounded by family.
3: That's a little creepy.
4: A little bit.
6: A little creepy. Yeah. I didn't love it. So that's the story.
4: I didn't love it.
6: And now's the part where you say, here he comes.
4: Yes! Exactly. Jason, come on in.
3: Come on, Jason.
4: What do you have to say for yourself, Jason?
5: I mean, I feel like creepy is a little strong. I don't know what to say. I thought it'd be kind of like a compliment. I mean, Hannah is beautiful, right? I just like, I don't know, isn't that kind of like you go to a movie, you know, you kind of, it's dark, you know, I mean, I tried to kiss her a little bit.
4: But there's kids around, Jason.
3: If it's, and
4: there's,
3: you know,
4: kids.
6: And we have just met.
3: Where are the audience, dude? Kid movie, no groping.
5: But it's dark.
6: Sounds like it's
3: dark. It's dark.
4: It makes it okay. It's dark, yeah. Nancy.
3: I mean, Hannah, it's dark, so that makes it okay.
5: I mean, I didn't think that we were in, like, full view of, you know, like, because they're watching the movie, right? Like, the kids, they're watching the movie, right? Parents are watching the movie. They're not going to see, you know, if I'm snuggling up next to Hannah, kind of, I don't know. Groping seems a little strong.
3: Was it snuggling? But, did you feel snuggled?
5: Mouth, I mean, snuggled.
6: Definitely, you know, was snuggling, but again, I just like, I didn't have the like physical comfort with him to even like be ready for snuggling because it was so soon and it just felt, you know, a weird time and place for it.
4: It's a little forward on a first date, isn't it?
6: We went to Netflix and chill in public on our first date, you know, like
3: I got you. Okay, let's...
5: I guess that's usually kind of like how I've had success with a similar approach in the past, I guess.
6: Oh.
4: Okay, Jason.
3: I gotta know.
6: Worse.
3: Stop encouraging him. What base did he get to? Or was he trying to get to?
6: I'd say he was like foul balling.
5: Wow. Okay.
6: I don't think he made it to a base, but he just kept running.
4: Umpire's yelling, come back. Hey, Jason, just rounded first, head to second.
3: I detect some chemistry, Woody.
4: I mean, they're laughing together. It is a little weird to do that on a first date, Jason. But maybe
6: he tried to skip first base and run straight to second.
4: Well, maybe we could get Jason to agree to calm down.
3: Yes.
4: On your next date, we could send him back out, right, Nance?
3: We sure can. I mean, we'll pick up the tab for everything, but the only caveat: you both have to agree right now.
4: And you got to keep your hands to yourself, Jason.
3: Yes.
5: I mean, I'll try. You know, I guess I can try. Preheat the oven. Is that what I'm hearing?
3: Wow.
4: This guy doesn't care if kids are watching.
3: Ew.
4: If they're listening on the radio, he doesn't care.
3: You know what you just did, right? You screwed it up.
6: Jason, I'm just going to be so honest with you right now. Like, it was a no. It would have been a no from the start, but hearing you talk has made it so much more a no. I'm sorry. This is not going to work for you. I don't think we're doing it again, though.
5: I'd rather be rejected for who I am, you know, and then get a second date for who I'm not.
3: Three strikes.
6: Who you are is a groper? What?
5: Wow. Okay. All right. That's a little strong. Why did I do this again?
6: What?
4: You called us, God. Jason. 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
10: 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Got a bit of an issue you'll want to be very careful for if you're taking northbound 75 north of Dayton soon. Between Needmore and Benchwood roads, I can see some debris, maybe some cardboard in the right two lanes. Between these two exits, I'm watching traffic. Looking at the camera here, swerve around this. So just be very careful. We don't have any accidents on the interstates. Most recent crash was around 7. This was on Wilmington Pike in Sugar Creek Township at Briggs Road near the Steak and Shake. I'm Jake Magnolia.
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19: Here's a look at what's happening around the Miami Valley this week. 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
2: Today it's off and on showers. It's 70, 76 tomorrow, 80 on Wednesday, 82 on Thursday. Watching Thursday, we've got the chance for storms trying to fire up again with another cold front to reinforce some cooler air, then back down to 80 degrees on Friday with some sun. I'm meteorologist Brittley Ritz, now back to New Country Mornings.

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1: Oh, yeah.
0: But today's country concert song of the day is not on the song, but got his own.
1: Buddy of theirs. It's Ernest Flower Shops.
0: So be listening sometime this afternoon. Okay.

0: 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Game time. Got what it takes to win? Here's your chance. Or prove it.
1: All right. You're like a puppy.
2: Oh, we didn't get to do it all last week.
1: I know. Well,
2: played Who's Your Daddy.
1: Okay. Here, ready?
2: Spinning it.
1: Go. Did you put your thumb on that?
2: Nope.
1: You sure?
2: Can you read that?
1: No.
2: It says Onion Ring King. That's what we play today because it's National Onion Ring Day. We're going to play you the Onion Ring King.
1: Onion Ring King. So I guess if you identify the Onion Ring King and you're not saying if it's country or not,
2: nope.
1: So it could be...
2: Nope, could be anybody.
1: Just about anybody. You're going to go see Zach Brown Band and Old Crow Medicine Show.
2: Yeah.
1: They're going to be up at Nationwide Arena on Friday, August 14th. Onion Ring King.
2: Like it?
1: I'm impressed.
2: Some of these things just come to me, Nancy.
1: I am. I don't know. Blind squirrel finds a nut, right?
2: Here's your Onion Ring King.
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1: That is an Onion Ring King.
2: One and done.
1: Okay. 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
4: 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Had some debris taking up the right lane of northbound 75 before Benchwood Road. Saw some people come out and clear this up so that right lane is back open. Recently had a crash in West Carrollton near the high school. It looks like this is affecting traffic partially on Alex Bell Road. This is near the I-75 overpass. I'm Jake Magnata.
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6: Here's a look at what's happening around the Miami Valley this week. 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Gates are going to open up at 2. 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The Green County Strawberry Festival is going to be happening at the Green County Fairgrounds in Xenia both Saturday and Sunday this weekend. 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
7: A few showers off and on throughout the day, becoming a little more isolated as we move into the afternoon and evening. We only warm to around 70 degrees this afternoon. We get into tomorrow, we'll drop to 57, hit a high of 76. We'll call it partly cloudy. I'm meteorologist Brittley Ritz. Now back to New Country Mornings.

0: 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Nancy and Woody with you. Coming up at 10 o'clock, Nikki's got an announcement again.
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1: Because nobody likes us, Nancy.
0: I agree.

0: All right, Woody thought he was going to be clever. Came up with a new game today, right?
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2: Hey, send my onion rings down here.
0: Kim had no trouble knowing that was Blake Shelton. I mean, seriously.
1: I mean, it got obvious. That's why we wanted him done it, you know?
0: Do you got the whole thing that you could play that's really super funny? Here.
1: Yeah, I sure do. Okay. I sure do.
2: It's not wings or nachos. It's wings and nachos. Hey, send my onion rings down here.
0: Yeah.
1: Wings and nachos.
0: Who better is the Onion Ring King besides Blake Shelton?
1: Oh, yeah.
0: Well, Kim knew, and Kim's going to go see the Zac Brown Band and the Old Crow Medicine Show at Nationwide Arena coming up in August.
1: Yeah, good job, Kim.
0: Yeah, way to go, girl. Hope have some onion rings
1: onion
0: today.
1: Onion rings.
0: And nachos.
1: Wings and nachos. Nachos.
0: Here's for her.
1: Blake's a doofus, isn't he?
0: Yeah. That's why we love him.
1: Yep.
3: 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After 20 years, the Ohio Basketball Hall of Fame ceremony is moving to Springfield in 2027. The Ohio Basketball Hall of Fame, founded in 2005, and recognizes men's and women's basketball players, coaches, and contributors across high school, college, and professional levels throughout Ohio. The ceremony had been in Columbus. Past inductees include Don Donaher, Bucky Bockhorn, Don May, and Roosevelt Chapman. Reds beat the Yankees 4-1. Will host first place Milwaukee tonight, trailing the Brewers by 9.5 games in the NL Central. And King Charles was recently spotted wearing two friendship bracelets on his ceremonial uniform. The bracelets were a gift from Princess Charlotte, who loves Taylor Swift. From the WHI Radio Newsroom, I'm Larry Hansgen.
4: 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Haven't noticed any recent slowdowns? Haven't had any recent accidents reported for those taking the highways, or if you're out on any of them right now, traffic's moving well. Most recent issue we have is still here in West Carrollton near the high school. I heard that a car crashed into a pole on Alex Bell Road near I-75. I'm Jake Magnotta.
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13: Today it's off and on showers. It's 70, 76 tomorrow, 80 on Wednesday, 82 on Thursday. Watching Thursday, we've got the chance for storms trying to fire up again with another cold front to reinforce some cooler air, then back down to 80 degrees on Friday with some sun. I'm meteorologist Brittley Ritz. Now back to New Country Mornings.
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0: 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Mm-hmm. 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

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Happy belated Father's Day to all the dads out there. I'm Nikki on New Country, K99.1 FM. 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

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Here's Morgan Wallen. I'm the problem.

0: Jason Aldean, Don't Tell On Me on New Country, K99.1 FM. I'm Nikki Montgomery. Hope y'all had a great weekend. I know it was probably a busy one. We had Father's Day over the weekend. Personally, we had a grad party, and my niece's little girl turned one, so we had a one-year-old birthday party. And it was that party that got me thinking. I have a question for y'all. So my niece had an adorable little party for her daughter. The little girl had a smash cake for her birthday and stuff, but my niece didn't have cake for, like, the entire party. She just had the smash cake for the baby. And I was just curious, is this becoming, like, a more normal trend? I'd love to hear what you think. Reach out. Use that open mic in the K99.1 FM app.
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Here's MacArthur.

has a huge concert announcement for you. Ella Langley coming to the Schottenstein Center in Columbus. She'll be there September 25th. Tickets don't go on sale until Friday, but I've

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1: 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I think it will be as exciting a year as I've ever had on the

0: 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I'm Nikki, and this is so cute to me. The Daily Mail says King Charles was recently spotted wearing two friendship bracelets on his ceremonial uniform. The bracelets, apparently a gift from Princess Charlotte, who is a big Swiftie. How cute is that? What a good grandpa. That makes me like Charles just a little bit more.
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4: Here's a look at what's happening around the Miami Valley this week. Celtic Fest Ohio going to be happening this weekend at the Ohio Renaissance Festival. 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Lots of rock and roll music all day long, including a Motley Crue cover band, food trucks, beer garden, and all the proceeds going for a great cause to benefit projects of the Riverside community. Gates are going to open up at 2. Pickle Fest, that's happening this weekend at Austin Landing. 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It kicks off at 3 and runs till 10:30. The Green County Strawberry Festival is going to be happening at the Green County Fairgrounds in Xenia both Saturday and Sunday this weekend. Monster truck rides, lots of food, arts and craft booths, live entertainment. 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

0: it's Taylor Swift, and this is my new song, I Knew It, I Knew You. But I knew it, I knew you. The song I Knew It, I Knew You came about because I was lucky enough to get to see a version of Toy Story 5. I immediately really identified with the characters, namely Jessie, and I wanted to write a song from her perspective.
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0: New country from Kenny Chesney. That is Carry On. You're listening to K99.1 FM. I'm Nikki Montgomery. And the New York Post says some World Cup soccer fans from other countries are not tipping while here in the U.S. Observers say the crowds are loud and happy, but not leaving tips. Many fans have no idea that they're supposed to tip when they dine out here in the USA. Restaurants fighting back, adding automatic 20% gratuities to checks during the World Cup soccer tournament. I gotta say, I really can't blame these people that much because it's pretty unique worldwide to tip the way we do here in America. Like, in other countries, it's only if you get, like, unbelievably exceptional service that you tip. So, I don't really blame them.
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I'm Nikki Montgomery. 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
6: 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This is in Riverside. $10 to get in. 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It's going to be in Centerville on Sunday. 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

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Here's Jason Aldean. Don't tell on me.

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0: 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I'm Nikki Montgomery. And Brazilian World Cup soccer fans have been warned not to dress the Rocky statue in Philadelphia in their team gear. Apparently, four Rocky protectors stood by, kept people back as hundreds of Brazilian fans posed for pics in front of the sculpture. NBC says the statue has a curse associated with it. When fans from opposing sports teams have dressed the statue in their team's jerseys, that team's often lost to a local Philly team they were playing. Ecuador soccer fans dressed the Rocky statue in a team jersey. The Ivory Coast beat Ecuador in the World Cup 1-0. So this is serious business, you guys. Don't dress Rocky.
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3: Here's a look at what's happening around the Miami Valley this week. 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The Festival of St. John's down in Middletown, that's happening this weekend. 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This is in Riverside. $10 to get in. 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It's going to be in Centerville on Sunday. 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

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Here's MacArthur on New Country K9.

song. When you hear it, be caller number 9, you'll go to that day's show. Now, I'm not really supposed to tell you what the song is, but I would keep listening.

this is Taylor Swift, and this is my new song, I Knew It, I Knew You. But I knew it, I knew you. The song I Knew It, I Knew You came about because I was lucky enough to get to see a version of Toy Story 5. I immediately really identified with the characters, namely Jessie, and I wanted to write a song from her perspective. K-9.

0: 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I'm Nikki Montgomery. So that song is from Toy Story 5. And apparently, Toy Story 5 had an amazing weekend at the box office. I know a friend of mine went for Father's Day, even though his children are now adults, because who doesn't love Toy Story? He said it was actually really, really good. So I'm nervous, and I mentioned this last week, about seeing Toy Story 5, because I loved the ending to Toy Story 4. And I don't know that you could beat that. But apparently, he said the ending to this one is really good, so I'll probably give it a shot. If you went and saw it, let me know what you thought. 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
3: Here's a look at what's happening around the Miami Valley this week. 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

Miami Valley. It's Shane Collins. And I tell you what, man, you don't look too bad for a Monday. Yeah, looking pretty good right there. Just after 2, K99.1 FM. Thank you for listening. I appreciate it so much. I got Jason Aldean. Don't tell on me.

0: in that Chevy Silverado, K99.1 FM, New Country. It's Shane Collins, and I don't know Miami Valley. Have you been watching any of the World Cup soccer stuff? You know, they've got the matches are happening here in North America, so they're kind of all over the place, and it's just kind of been front and center. It's kind of cool, actually, because, you know, we're not a big soccer country like a lot of the rest of the world is. But I can tell you, the Scottish World Cup soccer fans, yeah, they recently drank Boston dry. They celebrated Scotland's 1-0 win over Haiti at Gillette Stadium last week. And from Thursday to Sunday, the bars and liquor stores sold four times as much alcohol as they usually do. Sam Adams actually had to schedule an emergency delivery to keep up with the drinking consumption. I got to tell you, man, I want to party with Scotland.
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9: Here's a look at what's happening around the Miami Valley this week. 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

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We're doing the Country Concert Song of the Day every day, giving you a shot to win some tickets to Country Concert 26. 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

Man, this is so weird. I don't know what's going on with the Jelly Roll and Bunny XO divorce, but I know that they are divorcing. However, they're still trying to have a child. I'm so confused. 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

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Hey, it's Shane Collins. All right, Miami Valley, I can tell you, man, I love a country song with a with some soul, with some heart, with a story. That's what this is. Here's MacArthur.

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Hey, Chain Collins. All right, so apparently people have been spotting UFOs or UAPs, whatever they call them. I don't know. Flying objects across the Miami Valley. There's an explanation for it. It's kind of interesting. And I've got the full story for you coming up in two songs. K 99.1 FM. Just one.

0: 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K99.1 FM. Hey, it's Shane Collins. And I tell you what, if you look up at the sky and you see something that looks like a flying saucer, you might think you're drunk. Okay, apparently people have been spotting giant balloon / orbs hovering in the sky across the Miami Valley. UFOs. If you've seen them, they're actually pressure balloons used for doing research. It's being conducted by a company called Aerostar. They do all kinds of studies, environmental, weather, they track wildfires. However, they said they cannot disclose what studies they're doing in the Miami Valley. I say, yeah, you know, what's the big deal? Heck, a few years ago, you remember China flew a giant balloon all the way across the United States for like 2 weeks before we decided to shoot that sucker down.
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4: 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It's going to be in Centerville on Sunday. They got food trucks, live music, and lots of fun. 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

K99.1 FM, New Country, and this weekend, Alan Jackson is going to retire. It's Alan Jackson's last call down in Nashville, Tennessee. This guy is going to be there to play at that show. It's Luke Combs. And

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And if you are in our country as a guest for World Cup soccer, hey, welcome. Thanks for being here. We appreciate it. Hey, however, though, when you fly home, our TSA has a little bit of a warning for you, okay? I got the full story here in Tucson.

0: it's Luke Bryan, and this is my new song, Country and She Knows It.
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0: It's just about fun. Girls that are just being themselves and how us guys get wrapped up in it. It's a great song to see everybody.

0: That's Luke Bryan, Country, and She Knows It, K99.1 FM, New Country. Hey, so, you know, people have been traveling here from all over the globe for World Cup soccer. It's kind of cool. You know, they get exposure to our culture, and we get to hang out with them. They all seem to be really fun soccer fans. They're falling in love with the U.S. You know, how friendly people are, the food, the venues, the modern conveniences and freedoms that, you know, we take for granted every single day. However, they're also falling in love with something else. Ranch dressing. People are coming here and they're sampling ranch dressing, and it's apparently blowing up. So much so that they want to take it home with them. TSA is saying, World Cup soccer fans, don't place the bottles of ranch in your carry-on bags. Put it in your checked bags. But then, listen to this. I love this. This is so cool. Over the weekend, Kraft has said, we are going to answer the call. Hold our beer, please. I mean, ranch dressing, anyway. They are working on a TSA-friendly ranch dressing kit so our guests can take their ranch dressing home with them. That's a win.
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3: Here's a look at what's happening around the Miami Valley this week. 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

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Toy Story 5 opened and raked in over $312 million worldwide. The largest box office opening so far this year. The original, are you ready for this one? Ready to feel old? Okay. It debuted 31 years ago. 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

0: guys, it's Taylor Swift, and this is my new song, I Knew It, I Knew You. But I knew it, I knew you. The song I Knew It, I Knew You came about because I was lucky enough to get to see a version of Toy Story 5. I immediately really identified with the characters, namely Jessie, and I wanted to write a song from her perspective.
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New Country K99.1 FM, and Ella Langley says that she reads her Bible every single day. She's been very open about her faith on stage here recently. Here's Ella and Morgan Wallen. Can't love you anymore.

0: Geico knows there's a home you and a road you. 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

0: 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How about 96 hours? 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

0: 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It's called Carry On. K99.1 FM, New Country. All right, Miami Valley. Hey, it's Shane Collins. Hope you're having a great day. I appreciate you listening. Were you at church yesterday? I was. How long did the preacher go? A preacher in Mississippi set an unofficial world record by preaching for 96 hours. Matt Olson at First Baptist Church in Sharon, Mississippi. He had a team of people supporting him along the way, food, a tech team, a medical team. But why was it unofficial? Well, to register the event with Guinness Book of World Records would have cost about $17,000. And he said that it wasn't a good use of the church's funds. They could use that for outreach. So it wasn't really official. It's not about the record, he said. He said it was about proclaiming the gospel of Jesus, which I guess it worked because we're talking about it right now.
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9: Here's a look at what's happening around the Miami Valley this week. 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The Festival of St. John's down in Middletown, that's happening this weekend. 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Friday 6 to 11, Saturday 4 to 11, and Sunday 3 to 9. 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This is in Riverside. $10 to get in. 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It's going to be in Centerville on Sunday. They got food trucks, live music, and lots of fun. 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

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And tomorrow, Woody puts on a Speedo. He's going to be at the Kroger Aquatic Center, 2 to 4. He would love for you to come by and hang out with him, so please plan to do that. Here's MacArthur.

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0: That is the latest from Brantley Gilbert. It's called Good Damn. K99.1 FM, New Country. It's Shane Collins, Miami Valley. I got a funny Brantley Gilbert story for you here. This was years ago when he like was bursting onto the scenes. He was on, I don't know, some kind of show or something like that. And I'm just watching it in the living room. And I was like, dang, this guy's pretty good. And then my wife like walks in from the bedroom and she just stops in the living room and looks at the TV. And she was just, I mean, without even being censored, she said, who is that sexy son of a gun up there? And I said, well, that's Brantley Gilbert. And she says, oh. And I said, well, all right, I'll tell you what. If I get Jennifer Aniston, you get to put Brantley on your hall pass list. And that's where he is today. So, Brantley, you're welcome.
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It's Shane Collins. I've got to be honest, got a little excited about this one. Actor-comedian Mike Myers tells World of Real that Austin Powers 4 is happening. And I just say, yeah!

So I got a little sneak peek of it. Tomorrow morning, Nancy and Woody, second date update. You're going to like it. It is a good one. It is at 7:30. 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

Thank you, Miami Valley, for hanging out with me today. Jordan Knight is in next. His show brought to you by Land of Illusion Aqua Adventures. He's got you taken care of. I'll see you tomorrow at 2 o'clock. You have yourself a blessed evening.

101FM, Jordan Knight with New Country Nights, Miami Valley. The easiest way to put requests in, thanks to Land of Illusion, Aqua Adventures. Number one, let's get things started. Hardy, Eric Church, Morgan Wallen, Tim McGraw with MacArthur.

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0: Taylor Swift, and this is my new song, I Knew It, I Knew You. But I knew it, I knew you. The song I Knew It, I Knew You came about because I was lucky enough to get to see a version of Toy Story 5. I immediately really identified with the characters, namely Jessie, and I wanted to write a song from her perspective.
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0: K99.1 FM, that is Taylor Swift. I knew it, I knew you on New Country Nights with me, Jordan. I hope you're doing well. If you're not, maybe put a request on. Your favorite ones in Tip City just minutes from now. As the number one movie over the weekend, no surprise, especially because it was Father's Day weekend, was Toy Story 5. I caught it with my daughter, Olivia, who's 7. Also, some friends of mine, they brought their older kids that are in their 20s. Two boys, honestly, loved it. 31 years since the original Toy Story. Curious for the question of the night. Click open mic on our app. Is Toy Story the best animated movie franchise of all time? Maybe Monsters, Inc.'s your favorite? Let us know.
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3: 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This is in Riverside. $10 to get in. 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